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0: Haciendo historia. 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

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Mark Anthony with the new anthem. Yeah, I know, it's a little intense. Ferragamo on the collar, we gon' mash a throttle in Miami Harbor. Girl, you want me like a shatter. You make a move, make it.

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0: one. Todo.
1: Congratulations, young man.
0: Thank you for the young part. I appreciate your donations.

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So show me with an action that on the train you won't get plastered and hook up with some model slash actor in the bathroom.

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And I know it's stupid to be mad about the boy. 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

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This odd diversity of misery and joy. I'm feeling quite insane and young again, and all because I'm mad.

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3: Hey, Dad.
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3: Daddy, are you busy?
2: Ask your mother. Any hooven. Loser. Seated below his mustache were lips. Listen. 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
0: The bad guy is the Leather Daddy. Anyhooven, I hope you've enjoyed this episode of Wild West Weekly. I'm Charlie. Good day. You want me to do what?
2: What's that?
0: 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This harmonica is disgusting!
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0: 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This harness is crushing my balls! Both of them! 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I just shat my pants! 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I need a diaper! 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I feel refreshed! This wind is like the Windy City, Chicago! That must have hurt! This is my horse! I named her Spotify Apple Music! Come here, Spotify Apple Music! Yeehaw, motherfucker! Oh, I'm Charlie Puth! I know the name of a... Oh, whatever! Hey, Charlie! I have perfect pitch, too! Oh, I'm such a loser!
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you came with me, of course. 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Learn about football.

Off going around town, sitting on my head, three outside children, and another.